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2: Oh, yes, please. Thank you. Hello?
3: Hey.
2: I'm coming home.
3: Yeah?
4: Daddy's on his way home.
3: We're just finishing up the cake for her birthday tomorrow.
2: But I'm not going to be making it in time for Maddie's birthday.
3: Really? You know how important this is.
2: No, I'm sorry. I gotta do this last load.
3: All right.
2: I'm really sorry.
4: It's okay. Well, just hurry home and be safe. And I love you.
2: All right, I love you guys.
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2: Well, I guess what I'm trying to say is that when you act like the world's out to get you all the time, it makes me feel like trash. I can't handle that on top of everything else that I've got going on.
3: Oh, okay. So it's about you. This is all about you. I didn't realize that.

0: 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But today, my God, the life goes like a bullet, too fast. One day to another, it looked like 1 hour. But now since I've been older, different something.
1: What would you tell this new generation about life?
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